bring her coffee in the morning. She brings me inner peace. I take her out to fancy restaurants. She takes the sadness out of me. I make her cards on her birthday. She makes me a better man. I take her water when she's thirsty.

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Just come home.

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uživaj u muzici na starom dobrom FM radiju ili na tntradio.ba. 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I wanna talk to you. The last time we talked, Mr. Smith, you reduced me to tears.

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1: 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Temperatura u gradu je 25 stepeni. 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
2: 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I'm Beyonce.
3: 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I'm Pink.
0: I najveći hitovi. 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

0: Pojačali smo tropski ritam. 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
3: 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I'm Tropic.
4: What's up guys? 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
0: I dodali zvuk mora. 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

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I blasted off the planet, rock that caused catastrophe, and it matters more because I had it. Now I had, I thought about wreaking havoc on an opposition, kind of shocking, they want a static with precision, I'm automatic, quarterback, I ain't talking, sack and pack it up on.

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1: 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You must think that I'm a fool. You must think that I'm new to this. But I have seen this song before.